let's get the party started. See you at the bar, you was hardly talking. That's when I knew that your heart was scarring. Friends to lovers need a part to star in. Like, wait, babe, let me ask your pardon.

0: at this bar, alone, minding my own business, having a drink or two. Guess who walks in?
1: George?
0: That's right. He was with this girl. She was slick and gorgeous. I'm guessing it was their place of rendezvous. And suddenly, it felt like a coup. It looked like they were having a great time until we caught each other's eyes. I was mesmerized, I mean. You know him, right? The infamous way to get any girls at the bar. And suddenly, he came up to me. But I wasn't in a mood. So I said,

0: questions, unimportant ones. But I swear to God, I like the way he dressed. I'm kinda impressed. But the thing is, he talk and talk some more. He took a few sips and I can't take my eyes off of his lips. I can smell his cologne when he walked back and forth. His girl called him
1: George,
0: cause I think she's bored.
2: She was curious, she's a bit too serious.
0: I think he's really cute, but then again,

you'll soon run out of jazz. But don't worry about it, we're just as clueless as the rest. We're all just looking to connect with no idea of what happened.